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1: McCabe, did you see Olive Garden is giving away never-ending pasta passes? Apparently there are 100 of them in this entire world. 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
1: There's an iPod that might actually be worth more than a car. It's McCabe. Yeah, there's an original prototype of the iPod that's going up for auction. They say it might sell for over $50,000. We go back to that, the simpler times of just music on your device.

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0: Get out of it. 102.5 WFMF. We are Baton Rouge's number one hit music station. Thanks for having us on. Taylor's been listening on her way to do something. What are you doing today?
1: My daughter's turning 15 today, and I'm taking her skydiving.
0: No, you're not. I didn't even know you could do that around here.
1: Yeah. I'm a little bit scared, but she's wanted to do it, and I'm finally going to do it.

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This is 102.5 WFMF. Pumpkin spice is not reserved for coffee now. Obviously, we see all these pumpkin spice things hitting the shelf in August. Little Debbie's just announced that they're doing a fall lineup with pumpkin spice mini donuts, even oatmeal cream pies in a pumpkin spice flavor. Oh, baby.

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1: The pumpkin spice is on the way. Did you see Dunkin' is going to drop theirs in the next couple weeks? And then at the end of August, on the 25th, Starbucks is dropping their pumpkin drinks. 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

0: It's 102.5 WFMF. Alyssa, have you tried the spiked Dunkin' drinks?
1: No, I haven't seen that yet. I did see, though, the spiked Arnold Palmerized season. Those were so good.
0: Oh, that actually sounds nice and refreshing. Did you see, though, that the Dunkin' added a spiked pumpkin spice latte to their lineup, though?
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1: It's McCabe. 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
1: A lot of people aren't having kids. 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
2: Hope you enjoyed your Labor Day. I get to hang out with you this hour on everything. We're at New Hit List. I'm at La Crystal Rosa, starting it off with Stella Lefty, who, dang, this girl's blown up so crazy. She even had to add more shows to her year bleg of her tour. It's a Boston, just for you. On a train.

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2: 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We learned why Taylor and Travis had their wedding at MSG. He said it was the only place that can guarantee privacy and intimacy. I hear that. Here's Taylor's new one, I Knew It, I Knew You.

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2: 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Olivia Rodrigo says she wrote this song after getting hit on in New York City, walking the streets at 5 a.m. Here's Stupid Song. New York City.

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1: 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If you go to their IG, they are performing different snippets of their song.

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102.5 WFMF. You're rocking with the new hit, Liz. Thanks so much for hanging out this hour. More on the way for you from Steve Lacy, Olivia Rodrigo, Martin Garrix, Ed Sheeran. That new one is crazy. I'll be back tomorrow night. Till then, I like Crystal Rosa.

102.5 WFMF, Baton Rouge's number one hit music station. And back from a three-day weekend. Happy Tuesday. You know the best part about a three-day weekend? It makes it a short work week. So we are going to lean into that. This is Katie. And anything you want to hear, leave me a talk back on our free iHeartRadio app.

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1: Well, Rihanna's name was on this list. Apparently, if you own a private jet in California, you are subject to an annual 1% property tax on the plane. And I guess a lot of people have been failing to pay their taxes on time. So Jeff Bezos owes like $244,000. Rihanna owes $104,000, which like Rihanna is a billionaire. So I'm sure that's pocket change. Just a

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1: Okay, let's get this work week going. Again, because we had a long weekend, short work week. Hey, Katie, Radio 1. You can find me on Instagram, DM me requests. 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
1: This is Katie. Okay, so if you waited until after Labor Day to start officially claiming that it's fall, unless you're waiting for like the actual day of fall, the 23rd. Anyways, let's talk about the Dunkin' Halloween menu. They just unveiled it. It sounds so good. We're going to get into it next. Just

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It's Katie, and thank you for making us a part of your day. 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

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Yeah, we're going to hear it.

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1: 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Let's do some throwback Eminem, okay? 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

Rouge's number one hit music station, 102.5 WFMF. So did you see that people are trading in just doom scrolling on their phones for what they're calling grandma hobbies? This is actually really cute. So instead of just endlessly scrolling, people are knitting, they are crocheting, they are embroidering, doing needlepoint, sewing. I am terrible at all of those things. Do you have anything else? Can I do something else, please? For just a

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1: That is so gross. It was just a week after Dolly Parton died, and everyone was just heartbroken. Someone vandalized her star on the Hollywood Walk of Fame. I was like, what? Yeah, they like scratched out the star, but it's since been replaced. It's fixed. But like, who would do that? That is psychotic. She was an earth angel.

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102.5 WFMF, Baton Rouge's number one hit music station. So over Labor Day weekend, maybe you had a couple beers. It's like the best. So this is a list of the most popular beers in the U.S. Number five is Guinness, then Budweiser, Stella. Bud Light, number one, goes to Michelob Ultra.

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1: 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Just hit me up on Instagram, Katie Radio 1, wanting to hear Olivia Dean.

102.5 WFMF. I mean, the number of videos that he is just doing it for the gram, that is body comedy, my friends. Following Alex Warren on social media is never amiss.

chime in today. So what's on your mind? It's Katie on 102.5 WFMF. 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

0: 102.5 WFMF. This is Katie. All right, I was talking to Mandy. All right, can we have an honesty hour? Truth booth. Have you ever snooped through someone's phone?
1: Oh my God.
0: You're very excited about that. Okay, so 82% of people say that they have snooped through someone else's device. 82%? That felt like a lot. First, they go through the text messages, then photos, then browser history, location history. But wait, there's more. 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

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Coming up next, we'll tell you what things are going to keep getting more expensive between now and the end of the year. They just published the list. It's not great news, but at least you'll be aware. 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
2: What do you think the most searched slang words of the year are? 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And LARPing, we were talking about. Maybe they're on the list. What are you using? I want to slang it next.
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1: Robert Pattinson shared with fans that filming the Batman Part 2 has been significantly harder physically than the first movie, partly because he's several years older now. He says, it is really fun, and I think the movie's going to be pretty great. It's got a really, really fun cast, but it's a marathon. The words of Rob Pattinson, the sequel currently filming in London with Scarlett Johansson and Sebastian Stan joining the cast.

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1: I could do that. 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

102.5 WFMF. Baton Rouge is number one hit music station. Okay, caller on the phone says her husband is on Raya, but he has an excuse. What could that be? All right, coming up next hour.

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3: Let's go. Teddy Swims back in the game after a pair of number one finishes last week. We're almost into the biggest one of the day. Just a few minutes out. It happens fast. It's number five on this Tuesday, September 8th. Let's

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1: Ariana Grande, number one for a large swath of the day before another star caught up and took over. That's coming first. Here she is. Hate That I Made You Love Me at 3.

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1: So here it is. Rolling Stone couldn't get enough of Bruno Mars in a review of his recent sold-out show at MetLife outside of New York, writing, he's cemented his place as this generation's greatest showman. What separates Bruno from the rest, they add, is that he doesn't save the spectacle for the finale. It's all night, all night, all night. Risk it all. Number one, Mr. Mars.

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0: What do you get judged for that you have not seen? Like, somebody said, have you seen that show, this, that, and the other? But you haven't? Like Tanya does to us?
2: Right.

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2: 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I will write them down.
3: No.
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0: 102.5 WFMF. Baton Rouge is number one hit music station. Seacrest here. Okay, Michaela has come to me and asked for an endorsement on Hinge. So I'm going to do that next. This is going to be a game changer, Michaela. I feel it.
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1: All right, Michaela in the back room. She's single. She's ready. Now on Hinge, you can get endorsements, and I'm here to endorse. So you sent me the link. I'm linking up.
2: Mm-hmm. The link is worrying me.
1: Why are you worried? I'm going to give her a great
2: endorsement.
1: Because
2: you can't even sign into a Teams meeting.
1: I don't want to be on a Teams meeting. Call me.
2: Zoom meeting, anything with a link.
1: Zoom I'm fine with. You know, this whole Teams software is ridiculous.
2: Movie screener.
1: What's your take on Michaela? Share something about her for Hinge profile. I'm going that way. Okay, so ready? I'm going to say is my voice that I'm going to record?
3: Yeah.
2: So put your phone up to your mouth.
3: Yeah.
1: Okay. Hi. This is Ryan, Michaela's friend, colleague. She is a diligent and hard worker in the back room. I would say Michaela is one of the most reliable people on the staff here. Fun, charming, outgoing, skippity. Skippity is her personality. She's very skippity. And up for anything. So if you'd like to take her out, I suggest it. 4 stars.
2: 5 stars.
1: Five stars. I recommend 5 stars. And please let me know how it goes. Thank you for your interest in Michaela.
2: Oh, you sound like movie phone. Hi, welcome to movie phone.
1: Let's get the ball rolling, Michaela. Let me know about your flow after this.
3: Okay, I will.
4: Yeah.
1: You watch out.
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1: What up? I am Elizabethany. Hopefully you're coming back from a great long weekend. And if you had to work, I'm sorry, but also thank you, because that probably means you were helping people. When I was young, I fell in love.

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1: Parents are really not allowed to give their kids any kind of independence, it seems, or freedom. I was just reading about this woman, a mom who is going to jail for 6 months because her kid walked to the pond on his own. Now, he is 5 years old, but I feel like if you're letting your kid do that, I don't know the exact neighborhood, but why can't they go out and play? Maybe they were meeting up with another friend, but I guess a neighbor called seeing this kid walking on his own and CPS came.
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9: Next. Hey, Alfie. What can I get for you?
5: Hey, Nora. Just a nice latte, please. How was your weekend?
9: Not bad, thanks. Mainly working here. You?
5: Me? Well, I was battling gods in the afterlife realm, and after lunch, I fought mercenaries. Ooh, could I get oat milk with that latte, please?
9: Yeah, of course.
5: And then Sunday was mostly fighting supervillains. So a pretty chill weekend. Ooh, and I'll grab an almond croissant, too.
9: Wait, what? That didn't actually happen, right?
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11: What do you do when things get tough? You don't give up. 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If you've been diagnosed with metastatic prostate cancer and have tried hormone therapy, ask your doctor about Pluvicto. Lutetium Lu-177, Vipivetide Tetraxetan. Pluvicto is not chemotherapy. It's a different treatment that targets PSMA-positive cells. Pluvicto can be used before chemotherapy for some people. Pluvicto is a prescription treatment used to treat adults with prostate-specific membrane antigen-positive metastatic castration-resistant prostate cancer, or PSMA-positive mCRPC, who have already been treated with hormone therapy and are considered appropriate to delay chemotherapy. Pluvicto involves contact with radioactivity, which may increase the risk for cancer and cause fetal harm. Drink plenty of fluids, urinate often, use contraception, and talk to your doctor about ways to reduce the risk of exposing others to radiation during and after treatment. Pluvicto can cause low levels of blood cell counts, kidney problems, and infertility. Tell your

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That's Alex Warren. 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

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I'm Liz Bethany on 102.5 WFMF. This Thursday night, it's the 15th annual Bella's Ball at L'Auberge Casino Hotel. 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

102.5 WFMF, Baton Rouge's number one hit music station. A little bit ago, we were talking about the true fact that is women more likely to spend more money or get designer things when they are ovulating. And I just noticed a text from somebody saying that they bought a car and a couple weeks later found out they were pregnant. Yeah, so I guess you were like extra fertile, took advantage in all the ways.

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1: I really hate that I am one of these people doing the baby of the year, but I just want my son, who was adopted, to get recognition, you know? 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

0: 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We are Baton Rouge's number one hit music station. Lindsay, on the phone, you have been wedding planning. How's it all going?
1: It is going very well. We are trying to lock in the caterer, but everything else is pretty much set.
2: Okay, love that. 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I loved doing a wedding planning podcast and planning in general. I kind of miss it. I need to talk weddings with someone.
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1: I'm going to be at the beautiful Disney World for the rest of the week. First time with my baby. Honestly, don't tell him this, but I would rather leave him at home. You can follow along, though, at Elizabethany.

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I'm Elizabeth Bethany, but you should be kickstarting your mornings the Kid Nation way. 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
1: Some may think I'm crazy for what I did this weekend with my baby, but I'm going to try not to brag too much. 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

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I'm Elizabethany on 102.5 WFMF. This Thursday night, it's the 15th annual Bella's Ball at L'Auberge Casino Hotel. 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
1: 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I am at Elizabethany. I don't know why I called it a journey. 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